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1: The time is brought to you by
2: McDonald's. Ba-da-ba-ba-ba. I'm loving it.
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dinner, dinner, dinner, dinner, dinner, dinner, dinner, dinner, dinner, dinner, dinner, dinner, dinner, dinner, dinner, dinner, dinner, dinner, dinner, dinner, dinner, dinner, dinner, dinner, dinner, 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dinner, dinner, dinner, dinner, dinner, dinner, dinner, dinner, dinner, dinner, dinner, dinner, dinner, dinner, dinner, dinner, dinner, dinner, dinner, d

Morning to you too, Asha. Wishing all listeners a great Saturday. And saath mein next gana goes out for Mama Kumari, nephews hai Shubham, Rishabh, Didi Aarti, Jiju Raj, sabhi Janu family. And aap sabhi gaano ko bahut hi enjoy kar rahi hain. Thank you so much for appreciating. And chale kuch aur gaane bache hain till 11 a.m. Aise hi aap sunte rahiye aur aise hi aap saath mein gaate gungunate rahiye.

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1: Dil Ki Frequency. And well, friends, ek aur beautiful track aapke naam. After Atif Aslam, it's time for Sonu Nigam and Shreya Ghoshal. Do aisi awaaze jo seedha dil tak pahunchti hai aur ek aisa gaana jo raha hai bahut hi zyada special. Ise dedicate karenge aap sabhi ke naam, hamare sabhi listeners ke naam jo is waqt hamara saath de rahe hain from the film Dabang. Enjoy this one.

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0: Good afternoon, everyone. I check your time. It's 5 p.m. Let us have the news with Rupeshna. Wish you a very good afternoon, Rupeshna, and a warm welcome to you.
1: Thank you, Hansini. Good afternoon to you too. Good afternoon to our listeners. We begin with some cabinet highlights. Green light was secured for the promulgation of the Road Traffic Amendment of Schedule No. 3, Regulations 2026, providing for the online payment of fixed penalties for traffic offences that do not carry penalty points. The public will be able to do so through the Supreme Court portal as from the 30th of October 2026. Users will authenticate their identity through their MoPass account and enter the fixed penalty notice, number and vehicle registration mark. Also in focus, the setting up of a crisis committee on the water situation in Mauritius under the chair of the Minister of Energy to look into urgent measures to be taken in view of the low level of water in our reservoirs and the dry weather forecast. The CWA raised an alert yesterday evening regarding the water level at the Marovacua Reservoir. It dropped to 36.6% this Friday. Normally, Marovacua supplies the La Marie water treatment plant with 110,000 cubic meters of water per day. The supply has decreased to 71,000 cubic meters today. The CWA reiterated its call for responsible water management. Current restrictions will be tightened if necessary. The agency is currently working on an emergency plan for optimal water management and supply. The Bank of Mauritius is urging vigilance regarding counterfeit banknotes reported in circulation. Paper notes are said to be particularly affected. The central bank reminds the public of the proper procedures for verifying authenticity of banknotes and encourages them to immediately report any suspicious cases to the police. Modelling our youth into committed citizens and ambassadors within their communities is one of the targets led by the National Initiative for Civic Education programme, driven by the Prime Minister's Office, that will rally 200 Grade 8 students for a two-week training. A first information session for parents was hosted this morning at the Drupnat Ramphal College in Kalbas for Zone 1. Air Link's flagship aircraft touched down on Mauritian soil yesterday afternoon, connecting Cape Town to Mauritius directly. The two weekly flights, now scheduled on Tuesdays and Fridays, step up Mauritius's accessibility for both South African tourists and investors. At the Sir Sivasagaram Gulam Airport, this inaugural flight rallied stakeholders who highlighted this inaugural flight as a bridge linking both countries. South Africa shapes one of Mauritius's largest markets, trending upwards. Before shifting to worldwide news, we stop over at the Côte d'Or football pitch, where Mauritius snatched a 3-0 win over Sri Lanka in its international friendly match. The Mauritian Dodos displayed a brilliant performance last night, significantly boosted by our expatriate key players. This coordinated combination ring in high potential for upcoming matches. Mauritius, 178th in the FIFA World Rankings, play 186 Sri Lanka on Monday at 7 p.m. at the same venue for the second leg. Abroad, the co-pilot who attempted to take control of a Fly Dubai plane traveling to Israel attacked the pilot with a crash axe, according to the United Arab Emirates Prosecutor General. A crash axe is usually kept in the cockpit in case of emergencies. Investigations are reported to be building on to determine the full circumstances and motives of the incident. The G7 confirms 100 million barrels of oil and diesel with immediate effect over 4 months, relieving pressure from supply concerns that have driven prices to skyrocket. It engages a substantial release of diesel within 20 days, with discussions around additional diesel releases as necessary. In a statement, the group of advanced economies, including the US, pledged that under the measures which come after US President Donald Trump had threatened to ban diesel exports, there will not be any export restrictions on energy and energy products between G7 members. Well, that's it from us. We thank you for tuning in. Enjoy the rest of your show with Hansini.
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We have a goal courtesy of Harry Kane. Kelke 8 minute per Croatia 0, England 1.

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guys, a very good evening to all of you. Namaskar, Jorginishaka, Pranam. Yes, Saturday night and also weekend abhi full swing mein hai. To volume barha lijiye aur Bollywood ke peppy beats ke saath groove kijiye. 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
1: Samba?
2: No!
1: Rumba?
2: No!
1: Samba?
2: No!
1: Tequila?
2: No!
1: Tango?
2: No!
1: Charleston?
2: No!
1: Polka?
2: No!
1: No?
2: No!
1: To phir kya ho? One.

0: Full on musti, full on music ke saath aaye hain aapka saath nibhane ke liye. And I really hope that you had a great day and raat bhi kuch achhi si kaat rahi hai aap logon ki. Waise aaj raat ghar ho ya drive par ho, music ko apna companion zarur bana dijiye. Bollywood ke peppy songs ke saath Saturday night enjoy kijiye. And of course to all those jo already party kar rahe hain, hum to kahenge radio ka volume badha lijiye and enjoy the next song.
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